fairly recent addition to our list of songs. It's off a new album we just got out. This is in fact the title of the new album. The song's called Time Passages.

got up about 20 to 7, had a shower and had breakfast and had a couple of pieces of toast. You know, forced it down and had a cup of coffee. So it was pouring with rain and

Heads out, burn, lazy son of a gun, never doing me right, sorry, S.O.B. 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